let's just stay together in the presence of the Lord. Those who are able to stand up, I ask you to stand up upon your feet. All those watching from Australia, from Europe, from America, from South America, from the Middle East, from Israel, Siberia, from North Korea,

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And when it does, the dead in Christ is going to rise first. Then we which are alive and remain shall be caught up together to meet the Lord in the clouds, and forever we shall be with Him. 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

0: was true. 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
1: Okay, sick.
0: Bill over smiling, man. He liked that. How many songs old? I did that when I was 3 years old, man.

If Jesus came to your house to spend a day or two, if he came unexpectedly, I wonder what you'd do. When you saw him coming, would you meet him at the door with arms outstretched in welcome to your heavenly visitor? Or would you need to change some things before you let him in, like burn some magazines and maybe put the Bible where they've been? Could you let Jesus walk right in, or would you rush about to hide your worldly music and put some hymn books out? Oh, I know that you'd give your nicest room to such an honored guest, and all the food that you would serve to him would be the very best. And you'd keep assuring him that you were glad to have him there, that serving him in your home was joy beyond compare. But would your family conversation keep up its normal pace? Or would you find it hard each meal to say a table grace? Would you be glad to have him meet your very closest friends? Or would you hope they stayed away until his visit ends? Would you take him with you everywhere that you'd plan to go? Or maybe change your plans for just a day or so? Would you be glad to have him stay forever on and on? Or would you sigh with great relief when finally he had gone? You know, it might be interesting to know the things you'd do if Jesus came in person to spend some time with you.

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Find out what's happening before long. 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

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I've got an idea that some of you watching the television, listening by radio, the devil has told you might as well quit, but he's a liar. All you've got to do is say it. 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
1: Beautiful day opens and we enjoy the breath of life. Come and enter into His presence as creatures shaped by our one and only Creator. He will carry us through paths of righteousness. He will fill us with joy and we will have eternal pleasure from His right hand. So as you begin this day, come and fill yourself with His presence. And whatsoever you may face, He will give you just a glimpse of His majesty and bountiful love. Come into His presence.

Good morning, my brothers and sisters. We conclude our reading of Psalm 27 today, this morning, as we look at verse 14, the last verse, and I'm reading it from the New King James Version. Wait on the Lord. Be of good courage, and he shall strengthen your heart. Wait, I say, on the Lord. Well-known verse. And this verse serves as the theological climax of the whole psalm. David bridges his present suffering with future hope. What we hear in this final verse is David commanding his own spirit, his own soul, in light of all of what's going on, there's virtue, great strength in waiting. So he makes the command, wait on the Lord. That word wait, kiva in the Hebrew, kiva, speaks to active expectation, to look forward to something with eager expectation. And, you know, just going through the different lexicons to arrive at a sufficient meaning of that word, the enhanced Strong's Hebrew lexicon gave an additional meaning, which I found interesting. And it put forward as one of the meanings to bind together. Bind together. To wait is to bind together. I found it interesting. It's not speaking of any passive stagnation. You know, you're just sitting, twiddling your thumbs, kind of killing the time. That's not what it means here. It means to bind together. Where David seems to create this imagery of

strands of thread being woven tightly into a rope. Strands of thread. Each strand by itself is very weak. Very weak. But once it is twisted and woven tightly together, each of these weak strands, there is something of strength that is the result. A rope. And as we wait, as we learn to wait on the Lord, there is something going on during that waiting period, that waiting process, where our weakness, the weak strands, the weak points of view, the weak outlooks in our spirits are beginning to be woven into God's strength. And so this expectation, you know, of waiting is not passive, sitting idly. It is active expectation because there is something of God that is active within us, producing something. David goes on to say, be of good courage and he will strengthen the heart. So there's a strengthening of the heart, which is going to involve being strong, courageous, and not becoming discouraged. Two Hebrew words here, be of good courage, chazak, and, you know, being strengthened in the heart, amatz. And those two words acknowledge that waiting on God or for God, the waiting period, can cause a lot of emotional and spiritual fatigue. We can become impatient. We can get tired of waiting. So he speaks to his own soul as he does ours because he understands, he knows the natural human tendency during any kind of delay is to grow weak, to lose heart, and even take matters into our own hands. So the command to be strong, pay attention, is properly placed in that little last verse. It comes after the command to be strong, be of good courage, comes after the command to wait. Because oftentimes we tell God, you know, give me strength and then I will endure the waiting period. God says no, his economy is different. It's in the reverse. The strength of God is infused during the waiting process. In other words, when we say to God, give me strength, God says, no, you must wait first. And as you wait, I will give you the necessary courage, necessary strength, so that you will not lose heart. The delay is not dead time as we wait. As we wait, it is where real spiritual endurance is being forged. Spiritual strength must be received through intentional focus on our sovereign God. It is a command to plant our feet in God and to refuse being moved by shifting circumstances. The text does not say, let's wait for a change in circumstances. It's not saying, wait for the problem to go away. It is saying, wait for the Lord. He's the object of our waiting. And so he presents to us, in a way of speaking, a theology of waiting. The kind that anchors itself entirely on the unchanging character, covenant faithfulness, and sovereignty of God, rather than anchoring or waiting on our specific timeline. Let God's timing take us through. As we wait, he's actively working on other areas in our lives, bringing those strands of doubt, of discouragement together in his own character, thus producing in us strength to endure. Can I leave with us just these three
thoughts. Anchor yourself in God. That's the first. Wait in the verse. Wait on the Lord. Stop trying to force doors open in an untimely manner. Stop trying to go before or ahead of God through our own methods. Instead, acknowledge that God's delays are not necessarily God's denials. Allow God in the waiting period to accomplish His purpose, because ultimately it is His purpose that will prevail. Anchor ourselves in God and remember His delays are not necessarily His denials. So we patiently wait in our challenging moments. Let us learn also to fortify ourselves. Guard our minds against negative self-talk, hopeless conclusions that we always arrive at, and rather to feed our inner self, our inner resolve. How? By meditating on how God has delivered us in the past. We looked at that yesterday. Finally, let us re-engage with His word. That's a final wait. Wait, I say, on the Lord. Keep showing up to our daily spiritual disciplines. Disciplines of prayer, of engaging in the reading and the study of Scripture, God's word, even when God feels silent. Let us learn to actively wait on Him, actively expect Him to move in our situations, so that we learn to live with a posture of holy anticipation. Heavenly Father, you know, we confess waiting is hard, and our hearts oftentimes grow weary in the seasons of the delay. Forgive us for the times we try to force our own solutions or allow anxiety to take the place of faith. We say thank you. Thank you for the reminder that waiting on you is never wasted time. It's not about hanging around just idly by. And we ask that you weave our weakness into your unstoppable strength today. Anchor our minds in your covenant faithfulness and plant our feet firmly upon your promises, so that we will not be moved by these changing circumstances. Guard our emotions from despair. Give us a bold, courageous resolve to face our tomorrows. We choose today to plant ourselves at your feet, actively expecting to see your goodness in our lives. Continue to be with us as we continue in your service. We make these prayers through Christ our Lord. Amen.

As beautiful day opens and we enjoy the breath of life, come and enter into His presence as creatures shaped by our one and only Creator. He will carry us through paths of righteousness. He will fill us with joy and we will have eternal pleasure from His right hand. So as you begin this day, come and fill yourself with His presence. And whatsoever you may face, He will give you just a glimpse of His majesty and bountiful love. Come into His presence.

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Greetings to all the people who are listening to us this morning from different parts of the world. Welcome once more to Good News Radio. Today is the 19th of August, and as you know, we always start our day, the encomend, this work team and our entire community in the hands of the Lord. So I invite all the people who are listening to us right now to please join us in prayer. Most kind of Heavenly Father, we come before you this morning thanking you for all your blessings, for giving us the strength and the health and a next opportunity to live once more day. Lord Jesus, we thank you for the privilege that you give us to have a work, for the energy and for the strength to come and start our day so great. Thank you for the rain. Thank you for all your blessings that you have been providing to us as team. Lord Jesus, we ask you in a special way to cover the whole archipelago of San Andres, Providence, and Catalina with your precious blood, Lord. Help all the people who are in the hospital. Heal them and protect them and help them so they can get better. Lord Jesus, in a special way, we want to ask you for the people who are in the jail. Help them so they can get a resocialization to our society and report positively to the archipelago, my God. Lord, please help every community leader, help our governor and her work team, help everyone from the different spaces who have to do with the rules and the mandatory over our island, Lord Jesus. In a special way, we want to ask you for the municipality of Providence also. Bless our brothers, guide them and protect them through and provide for them day by day, Lord Jesus. We ask you now, Lord, to please have compassion of us and show us the light so we can follow and comply your will, and also help other people so they can comply your will. Lord, thank you so much for our job. Thank you for our listeners. Thank you for everyone who follow our page and connect with us day by day. In your holy and precious name we pray. Amen. As you know, this news team could not be possible thanks to the master of Kyle Morales, my companion Juan Herrera, and who is talking, Shani Williams, your journalist. We want to start the day right now with the climate condition. And it says as following, according to the COEH from the Centro de Investigaciones Oceanográficas e Hidrográficas del Caribe, San Andrés, the area costera, cielo nuboso, despejado con lluvias ligeras y aisladas, temperaturas entre 29 Celsius y 30 Celsius, vientos del noreste de 16 a 18 nudos. 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Mucha atención. 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So, uno don't hear community. Uno have to please keep pending to the different climate conditions report and take plenty care when time on one make sea activities, because due to the climate condition this can be a risk for you. Today the two airports of San Andres and Providence will be working with complete normality, but that notel say you know if please keep pending to the different official websites in case of any change. So that was our climate condition for today, 19th of August 2026.

That's right. So now we get to the end of our broadcast of morning news. Right now it's 7:57 in the morning. This news couldn't be possible without the master of Kyle Morales' direction, and also under our directors Anthony Taylor and Yuri Taylor, who are giving the information, Juan Herrera Menace, and who is speaking, Shani Williams, RISAL journalist of this department. It was a pleasure for us to have you all here in Morning News. Thank you for connecting with me every day from 6:30 until 7:55. 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Thank you all so much, and we hope you have Uno back here with us tomorrow morning at 6:30 a.m. Live. 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
1: 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It's only your responsibility.

But now we're bringing on stage a gentleman. Last year his song was voted the number one song in Trinidad and Tobago. Speaking about Little Black Boy, the reigning monarch of Trinidad and Tobago, name of the song, Unity. Let's welcome Winston Peters, the Gypsy.

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Welcome to Spectacular 1998. 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
1: I played the steel,
0: the fiddle, and all. 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

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My God spoke and he spoke so sweet. 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

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Because one of these days, mark my word, you think that brother is going to work. You'll sneak up and knock on the door. 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

0: has sent me on my way.
1: What a one.
0: Father God, I know that without you, I'm but a ship without a sail. I'm lost, tossed, and driven. But, oh Lord Jesus, through your power that is invested in me through faith, oh God, I know that there is hope for the hopeless. And that salvation is a foundation that will lead all mankind unto freedom. Because can a man be free because of the money that he earns, or because of the earthly freedom that a judge might give him in finding him not guilty? No. It is only Christ that can set us free, because the freedom that my heart speaks of through the Holy Spirit is that of salvation. And I want to tell you something. Salvation is free, folks. Because of Calvary.

judgment. It is said unto thee that is appointed unto man once to die, and after that we have the judgment. And I know, Lord Jesus, that we have an advocate with the Father even when we are born again. The word of God would have it said all have sinned and come short of the glory. So if there be any of you out there who have no sin in your life, I want to tell you something you don't know, God. Because he said in his word that all have sinned and come short of the glory. But I know at the cross, it was where I first saw the light and the burden of my heart. Oh, hallelujah. It rolled away. It was there, you know, by faith that I received my sight. And now, oh, hallelujah, I am happy. Oh, happy in Jesus. Happy.